morning to you. Pardon? Good morning to you. Pardon? Good morning to you. Pardon? 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

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I grew up around different

frame forfeited due to poor sight. And four dykes, four tykes before the floor dried. Door wide, boards collide to my eyes, horror. Enough hide for five wives and daughters riding nine Ford Explorers to hide the horde girth. More stories forward and scorn toward kids' portions. Couriers crawl through like a cross courses for nights. Smite the hearse traversing persons. Orifices morbidly more of this dispersing, thirsting, horribly worsens. Courageously choreographed, corny called cursings, curse things, and then it's curtains.

Stop all the clocks, cut off the telephone. Prevent the dog from barking with a juicy bone. Silence the pianos and with a muffled drum. Bring out a coffin, let the mourners come. Let aeroplanes circle mourning overhead, scribbling on the sky the message, he is dead. Crow bows round the white necks of the public doves. Let the traffic policemen wear black cotton gloves. He was my north, my south, my east and west, my working week and my Sunday rest. My moon, my midnight, my talk, my song. I thought that love would last forever, I was wrong. Stars are not wanted now, put out everyone. Pack up the moon and dismantle the sun. Pour away the ocean and sweep up the

0: Yeah, the doctor don't know, but New York was killing me.
1: New York.
0: Bunch of doctors come around, they don't know that New York is killing me.
1: Yeah,
0: well, I need to go home and take it slow down in Jackson, Tennessee.
1: New York is fast, how do I compare?

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Born in Chicago, but I go home, Tennessee.

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This is a story of where I was born. No man's land. Between 115th Street and 125th. Everyone today is talking about el barrio or their ghettos, about the hard times they had. We had hard times, but we had good times too. I can remember the summer. Summertime was beautiful. The days were long. We didn't need any ocean breeze. To the left, we had the Hudson River. To the right, the East River. When we wanted to refresh ourselves, who needed the ocean? We had the pump. You remember the Johnny pump? All we needed was a good screwdriver and a can. And we were refreshed. At night, the breeze was beautiful. Tar Beach, that was our meeting place. And we had fun galore. When I went home, my mother was beautiful. Our food was really together. Rice and beans, that's our soul food, with a little cuchifritos on the side. And for a little dessert, we had Mavi, the grooviest tasting drink you want to try. Everything was beautiful to me. 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

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Yeah, I live right over the hill there. Yeah, you do. Well, I live somewhere. 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

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I remember some of us filming stuff on camera phone, and I think she's seen the footage. Oh no, she's gone. She left in the morning, took a suitcase, left without warning. 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Well, I hope so.

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What are you looking for, men?

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And I don't remember drinking more drinks at her place. 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
3: Yo, man, hold on. Yo, Meth, where my killer tape at, yeah? First of all, where the fuck is my tape at?
4: Yo, Sean, I ain't got that piece, Sean.
3: How you ain't got my shit, but I let you hold it, man?
4: Yo, niggas came over to have 40s and blunts, kid. This shit just came
3: out. Come on, man, I don't got nothing to do with my shit, man. Come on, man, get ahead with that shit.
4: Come on, man, I'll buy you four more fucking killer tapes.
3: Open the door, man, what the fuck, man? Yo, what? What's up?
5: Yo,
3: God, what is bond? Yo, Sean Meek just got busted in his head 2 times, God.
5: The mother.
3: Yeah. Well, life, God. You know Sean Meek from fucking 212, God.
5: Yeah.
3: The nigga just got busted. Niggas in the black land, God, where is bond? Came through, God, from out of nowhere, God, where is bond? I'm coming to get my culture cipher, God. And they just, where is bond? Crazy shots just went the fuck off, God.
5: Off
3: the nigga laying there like a fucking newborn fucking baby, God.
5: Dead.
6: Up.
3: Is he fucking dead? What the fuck you mean is he fucking dead, God?
5: Fuck you think?
3: The nigga laying there with this fucking, all types of fucking blood coming out of his fucking.
5: Is he
3: yo, God,
5: dead?
3: What's up, God? It's the guard, God. What is wrong? Yo, what's up? I'm ready to fucking late. I'm ready to get busy, God. What's up?
5: Yo, let's go what's up, yo?
7: Yo, let's go do what we gotta do, man. Fuck.
5: Yo, we out or what?
3: It's the guard, God. Fuck that, man.
5: See, we out?
4: They probably took the tape.
3: What the fuck?
5: What the fuck
3: you talking about? Get the fuck out of here, man.
7: Fuck you, motherfucker.
3: Come on.

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2: 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I say, fuck you, I'm getting in the plane. 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
2: Swag, swag,
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1: Here goes them. 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
0: Y'all come the babes.

I'm gonna say, I'm gonna say, I'm gonna say, I'm gonna say, I'm gonna say, I'm gonna say, I'm gonna say, I'm gonna say, I'm gonna say, I'm gonna say, I'm gonna say, I'm gonna say, I'm gonna say, I'm gonna say, I'm gonna say, I'm gonna say, I'm gonna say, I'm gonna say, I'm gonna say, I'm gonna say, I'm gonna say, I'm gonna say, I'm gonna say, I'm gonna say, I'm gonna say, I'm gonna say, I'm gonna say, I'm gonna say, I'm gonna say, I'm gonna say, I'm gonna say, I'm gonna say, I'm gonna say, I'm gonna say, I'm gonna say, I'm gonna say, I'm gonna say, I'm gonna say, I'm gonna say, I'm gonna say, I'm gonna say, I'm gonna say, I'm gonna say, I'm gonna say, I'm gonna say, I'm gonna say, I'm gonna say, I'

Adieu, la mamie. Oh, Babadillon, Babadillon, Babadillon, Babadillon, Babadillon, Babadillon, Babadillon, Babadillon, Babadillon, Babadillon, Babadillon, Babadillon, Babadillon, Babadillon, Babadillon, Babadillon, Babadillon, Babadillon, Babadillon, Babadillon, Babadillon, Babadillon, Babadillon, Babadillon, Babadillon, Babadillon, Babadillon, Babadillon, Babadillon, Babadillon, Babadillon, Babadillon, Babadillon, Babadillon, Babadillon, Babadillon, Babadillon, Babadillon, Babadillon, Babadillon, Babadillon, Babadillon, Babadillon, Babadillon, Babadillon, Babadillon, Babadillon, Babadillon, Babadillon, Babadillon, Babadillon, Babadillon, Babadillon, Babadillon, Babadillon, Babadillon, Babadillon, Babadillon, Babadillon, Babadillon, Babadill